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Can we erase the racism? 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L-O-V-E's what we need to give. 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

0: bad talk going around town saying that Papa had three outside children and another wife. 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
1: Heard some talk about Papa doing some storefront preaching. Talking about
0: children and another wife. And that ain't right.
1: Heard some talk about Papa doing some storefront preaching. 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

0: Bile su to Madonna i Charlie XCX i nova verzija pjesme Danceteria s novog albuma od Madone. After Hours ima nastavak, 2 tjedna tek u top listi, ovoga tjedna 4. mjesto. A mi ulazimo u sam vrh stranoga Topa 20 radio centra. Na 3. mjestu prošlo tjedno je 4. Tu je Troye Sivan, koji je objavio novi studijski album Party, je prvi single s tog albuma, 3 tjedna u top listi Party i Troye Sivan.
1: Party in the park, party in the bush, party under the bridge, party at the restaurant, party at the club, party in the day, party in my house, party on the way to the party at the park, party in the bush, party under the bridge, party at the restaurant, party
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3: Number 3.

Party at the restaurant, party at the club, party in the day, party at my house, party on the way to the party at the park, party in the bush, party under the bridge, party at the restaurant, party at the club, party in the day, party at my house, party on the park, party in the bush, party under the bridge, party at the restaurant, party at the club, party in the day, party at my house, party on the way to the park.

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It was 5 a.m., so I checked my phone, but my phone was dead. Was I all alone? Was it in my head? I swear it felt so real when I heard it say that I'd lost my mind, but it's not too late that I just...

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Turn up the price. Turn up the dose. 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

Radio Centar. Six for two, eyes blue, I'm into it. Walking strong, crap game, always legit. When you're home, you're in love, but the club is the opposite. Yeah.